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0: Jullie nog hebben in de halftime show because for because we think it's very good against, I think, some of the best players of the league, and we need what we have to do, and what we have what fans expect, that is to fight, come here with a fighting spirit.
1: Laskar Kieraha menutup laga kandang terakhir di musim ini dengan raihan 1 poin dari total 17 pertandingan yang dimainkan dengan catatan 8 kali kemenangan, 4 kali imbang, dan 5 kali kalah. 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